0: It's Life FM, the band Jaron. It is Stand Strong on Life FM. Hey, reminder that next weekend on Sunday, it is Mother's Day, and you can win your mum the ultimate pamper hamper. What mum does not like a little bit of time to herself to get some R&R? So inside there's things like face mask, scented candle, hand creams, a shower steamer, some chocolate, all the goodness. So if you would like to win this for your mum, all you need to do is DM us a voice memo shouting out your mum, your stepmum, a special woman in your life, and telling us what is so special about her. And then you might even hear yourself on Life FM as well. So yeah, let us know about your mum, and the winner will be announced this Friday on social media. So yeah, be a part of it. Very exciting. Tell us about your mum.
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0: Oscar Ironside. That one is Hope for a Living. It is Life FM. Hey, what did your parents have you believe when you were kids? Funny little things that have stuck with you even when you were an adult. When we were growing up, there used to be a street in Hamilton that would have all the fast food restaurants, and there was the giant KFC bucket outside the KFC. And my parents always told us when we were kids, did you realise that that is filled with chicken? And one day the sign came down and the chicken went all over the road, all this fried chicken, and everyone just went for gold. They could have as much fried chicken as they want. And we always believed that it was true and that we would read about it in the paper because it was a real thing. That was not a real thing. The other funny one that I remember is that my parents went out one time. We were staying with our grandparents and they came home and they said, we found these bird's eggs. If you keep them warm, then maybe they might actually hatch into little birds. But yeah, they'd fallen out of the nest. So yeah, look after them. And we looked after these eggs for days and days so carefully. We kept them warm. We made little nests out of tissue paper, my brother and I. And then after a few days, they were like, bite into them. And we were like, no, there could be a baby bird in there. We are not biting into that egg. It turns out that there are those like speckled chocolate eggs that you can get, the reasonably large size ones. They did look like a bird's egg. We'd been protecting them, looking after them, and they were chocolate. So there you go. The things that you can do as a parent. What have you done as a parent, or what did you believe as you were growing up? Let me know. 8168 with the keyword life.
1: Oh no, I can't find it.
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Madeline Ray, it is Noah Noah on Life FM. Hey, we are quickly heading towards 9 o'clock. Where is Saturday morning going? Anyway, it's okay because I have got some amazing songs on the way for you. Before we get there, Doe, Futures, and here is Blanca and Musico. This is right on time. It's Life.

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2: Good morning. In this update, US President Donald Trump says he'll continue his naval blockade against Iran for weeks until it agrees to a nuclear deal. Trump has turned to international allies to try help open shipping passage the Strait of Hormuz. The US has provided an initial plan to reopen the strait to New Zealand, but our Foreign Minister Winston Peters says more detail is needed. The BBC's Shaima Khalil says Trump's reportedly been briefed on military options.
3: He's looking at everything from waves of heavy strikes aiming at the infrastructure to trying to take over portions of the Strait of Hormuz. If that is an option, that means boots on the ground.
2: And Donald Trump's announced he's hiking tariffs on cars and trucks from Europe to 25%. In a social media post, Donald Trump's accused the EU of not complying with their trade deal reach last year, which set tariffs on most European goods at 15%. A stretch of State Highway 8, Tarras Cromwell Road in central Otago, is closed after an overnight crash. The road is shut near Lindis River Bridge with a detour in place. That's news.
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2: To sport, and the Hurricanes have used their game in hand over the Chiefs to full effect to move to the top of the Super Rugby standings. The Canes have beaten the Crusaders 38-31 in the capital, while the Western Force have beaten the Waratahs 20-17 in Melbourne. The Melbourne Storm have capitulated to a seventh straight NRL loss in a 28-10 defeat to the Dolphins. It came 24 hours after Melbourne revealed head coach Craig Bellamy has an unspecified neurological degenerative condition. The Cowboys, meanwhile, beat the Bulldogs 28-12. That is sport. I'm Diana Vesic.
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5: From the word. Jeremiah 29 verse 11. I know what I'm doing. I have it all planned out. Plans to take care of you, not abandon you. 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

0: Love it. It is Rua Young. That one is Running on Life FM. Hey, you are with Holly. It is Saturday morning. Welcome along to your weekend. I know, not a long weekend this weekend, but a weekend all the same. So we can't complain, can we? Coming up is the new one from We Are Messengers. And I'll tell you a little bit more about that song as well. And having unusual things show up in your backyard. I bet you've never had this thing show up in your backyard. We'll chat about it soon.
1: Let's be honest. We've all been there. You're reading your Bible and suddenly you hit a verse that's just bizarre.
2: What? How bizarre? How bizarre?
1: You could skip it. You could Google it and get overwhelmed.
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1: And let's not even talk about asking AI.
3: Good job, 12 verse
1: but
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1: There's a better answer. Every Thursday at 10 past 5 on the Arvo Bravo, we tackle a bizarre Bible verse with our resident theologian from Grace Theological College. 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

That's the latest one from We Are Messengers. It's called Halfway Home. That song is built around you're not what you used to be, but not yet who you're meant to become. So you're being caught between heaven and earth. You can hope but struggle at the same time. You can know that there is more ahead of you, but you're still dealing with what life is dealing at you at the moment. Such a good one. Loving all the new music from We Are Messengers. And of course, if you like that one, you can show it some love by voting for it on the U chart that is voted by you over at livefm.co.nz. Here's Terrian and Ian Alexander. It's Loving You. It's Live FM.

0: celebrate New Zealand Music Month, you could have Megan Levine or Lily Linscott performing in your lounge. We've got that happening. And also, we've got Lapani and the Listeners going on. So you could help to write an iconic New Zealand song. So we've teamed up with them every afternoon on the Avo Bravo. We'll be asking you for what the next line of the song is. You write it, Lapani will make it work, play it. It's going to be good. So, so good. So if you want to find out what we're up to for New Zealand Music Month, keep an eye on our socials. You could be having a concert in your lounge. You could be helping us write a song with Lapani. It's all happening. And there'll be more on the website as well. lifefm.co.nz.
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0: It is life. If you're in that is Sansone, it is Stand On You. What is the most random thing that has appeared in your backyard? Has it been a hot air balloon? Because this happened in the United States. A hot air balloon had to make an emergency landing because literally the wind just dropped and they were like, okay, well, we're going to have to land this thing. And it was one of those ones that took heaps of passengers as well. And so they managed to land it in somebody's backyard. Imagine opening your back door and being like, oh, hello, there's a hot air balloon in my backyard. How crazy, but also very cool at the same time. And I'm very grateful that they were all safe as well.
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Raza. It is your plan on Life FM. Just like that, I need to say goodbye to you. But the good thing for me is that I only have to wait 24 hours because 10 o'clock tomorrow, we'll hang out all over again. So I'm looking forward to that. But hey, enjoy the rest of your Saturday, whatever you are up to. And I will leave you with some incredible tunes from One Common, from Taya. And here's David Dunn. It is Start Living Good.

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2: Good morning. In this update, US and Iran peace talks appear to have stalled yet again. US President Donald Trump says he's not satisfied with Iran's latest proposal to end the war, a proposal that was sent to Pakistani mediators. While the ceasefire is still in place, reports indicate US Central Command has now requested the deployment of hypersonic missiles to the Middle East. A truck that's crashed is blocking State Highway 8 through Terrace Cromwell Road in central Otago. The road is shut near Lindis River Bridge with a detour in place. NZTA says contractors are working to unload goods from the truck and will then move it so the road can reopen. And all aboard Glenbrook Vintage Rail's Kaimai Express. The passenger train is pulling into central Tauranga today for the first time in 25 years. It's currently travelling from Auckland's Waiuku Station to Tauranga City before returning back to Auckland tonight. The Future is Rail spokesperson Lindsay Horn believes there's demand for a permanent service between Auckland and Tauranga.
3: It just makes sense to provide more transport options, and one of those would be a passenger train.
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2: The sport, and Liam Lawson will start 17th in Formula One's Miami sprint race after struggling with his brakes in qualifying. World champion Lando Norris will start on pole, marking the first time this year a Mercedes car hasn't claimed the honour. The Miami sprint begins at 4 a.m. on Sunday. A two-try swoop just before halftime has helped the Hurricanes sweep past the Crusaders 38-31 to move clear at the top of Super Rugby Pacific. Josh Morby and Cam Roygaard crossed in the 5 minutes before the break to take a 24-10 lead into the sheds. That is sport. I'm Diana Vesic.
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1: Good morning, everyone. That was Joseph O'Brien with Trustful here on Life FM. You are tuned in and hanging out with Tabby this Saturday. Good morning. Lovely to be with you. I'll be with you till 3 o'clock this afternoon. Great music on the way and new to the playlist. Jamie McDonald's new song, Won't Let Go, is on the way, plus Lauren Daigle is next, right after the break.
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7: I've kept every journal I've ever written, even the ones from when I was a child. And every now and then I sit down and go through them, pulling out the scriptures and words that have been spoken over my life. It does my heart good to recall God's promises and His faithfulness, the way that He has kept confirming His heart and plans for me. God did the same for Abraham. He didn't just speak once and hope that it would be enough to sustain him throughout all the waiting. No, he kept speaking. Sometimes the encounters happened in quick succession, and other times large spans of time had lapsed. But he continually turned up to remind Abraham of what he'd been promised and to encourage him to keep believing. What promises has God spoken over your life? Take some time to recall them, to celebrate his faithfulness, and allow him to encourage you in your waiting. I'm Amy Walker.
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Jamie McDonald won't let go here on Life FM. Good morning, everyone. It is Tavi here. This time last week, I was about to head on a big hike. I hiked the Pinnacles for the first time. The Pinnacles is an awesome mountain in the Coromandel, and there's a hut at almost the top of the mountain that you can stay the night at. It's the biggest dock hut in New Zealand. Very luxurious in comparison to most other dock huts. It was an amazing time. I had so much fun. So much fun to the point where as soon as I got home, I decided I need to go on another one of these hike overnight hut visits. And then I started looking up information on New Zealand's Great Walks. And I have seen that the booking is about to open. And apparently these bookings for overnight huts across New Zealand for the Great Walks book out very, very quickly. So I would love to hear from you. If you are a keen hiker, you've done the Great Walks, do you have any tips for me for booking one of the Great Walks? Is there a

Tori Kelly, Ten Rock and John Keith. That is Morning to Dancing here on Life FM. Good morning, everyone. Happy Saturday. You are hanging out with Tabby at the moment.

0: The Venn Foundation is an awesome, awesome group of people that you should know about if you don't already. 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The Venn Foundation are about to host the autumn evening classes soon in May for Auckland and Wellington. 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I've done one of them myself. 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
4: 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Be considerate, 1 Peter 3:7, and be worthy of respect, 1 Timothy 3:11. In any type of relationship, it's about growing an environment where the relationship works to help both people get closer to God and become better people. That means a whole lot of encouragement and support, not only when we feel like it, but especially when we don't feel like it. This is perfectly summarized in Jesus' commandment to love your neighbor as you love yourself, Matthew 23:39. This means asking God to soften our sharp edges and provides us with the strength, patience, and opportunity to show His love to those around us. Whether we want to work on a tricky relationship, make long-lasting friendships, or even just feel loved, let's make the first move and love others. When we're prayerfully proactive in a relationship and willing to drop our own opinions and dislikes for the sake and blessing of somebody else, God will add an extra help. This doesn't mean becoming a doormat for someone who isn't willing to show love back. Sometimes there's a reason to find the way out of a relationship. And if we do feel as though we need to get out, let's listen to ourselves. But a few steps before that, it's worth considering if we need to bless the other person. So what now? Make the first move. Find out what would bless your partner, friend, colleague, or parent. Now go further and buy, bake, or say it.
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Albert Street, Front Porch playing here on Life FM. And we are almost at 11 o'clock. Before we get there, though, we'll listen to some music from Citizens. Everything and more is on the way after. Follow you from Equippers Revolution. And right now, it is Zoe Music. This is Like David Did here on Life.

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2: In this update, US President Donald Trump says he'll continue his naval blockade against Iran for weeks until it agrees to a nuclear deal. Trump has turned to international allies to try help open shipping passage the Strait of Hormuz. The US has provided New Zealand with an initial plan to help reopen the strait, but Foreign Minister Winston Peters says more detail is needed. Meanwhile, Iran sent its latest proposal for negotiations with the US to Pakistani mediators, a proposal Trump says he's not satisfied with. A man has appeared in a London court charged with attempted murder after allegedly attacking two Jewish men. 45-year-old Essa Suleiman is accused of stabbing the pair in the area of Golders Green in North London this week. Police called it an act of terrorism, and the UK's terror level threat was raised to severe following the attack. And gigs galore as New Zealand Music Month kicks off this May. The month will see performances from Marlon Williams, Don McGlashan, a silent disco led by Lightsuit Robots, as well as a Fat Freddy's Drop concert. That's news.
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2: To sport, and a tricky qualifying session means Liam Lawson will start from 17th in tomorrow morning's Formula One sprint race in Miami. World champion Lando Norris will start on pole. And Leeds United have all but confirmed their Premier League football status for next season with a straightforward 3-1 win over Burnley. The win moves Leeds to 14th and 9 points clear of Tottenham, who occupy the third and last relegation spot. That is sport. I'm Diana Vesic.
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4: 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He gave His Son, His one and only Son. 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

0: Ika Sandoval Jr., Hallelujah, playing on Life FM. Good morning, everyone. Happy Saturday. I hope it's going well. And if it's not going well, it is a great time to remind you we do have a really awesome prayer wall on our website at lifefm.co.nz. All you need to do is go to lifefm.co.nz/prayer wall. 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Every weekday at 10 a.m., a group from work pray for every single request that has come in. It is an awesome, awesome thing to be a part of. lifefm.co.nz. Hey Mum, thanks for always picking up the phone and being such a great listening ear. 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Thanks for all of the laughs.
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8: 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They do a lot of the things churches do, except without any of the spiritual content. The creed of one of these congregations is, "I believe in community." These secular churches try to satisfy the basic human need for community and relationship without all the talk about God. The rise of secular churches is an opportunity for us to think about what makes the real church unique. Community is great, but if that's all we're doing in our churches, we're not much different from the secular church down the road. Christian community should be distinct. Jesus said, "Where two or three gather in my name, there I am with them." 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That's what a church service is meant to be, so go and be a part of one this Sunday. I'm Reuben Munn from Shore Community Church. 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

Ray Amma and Absolutely with Joy playing on Life FM. I love that song. And this time last week when I was driving to the Coromandel to hike the Pinnacles, me and the other group of people that I was with, we literally played this song on repeat multiple times. We love it. If you want to vote for it, you can at our U-chart, lifefm.co.nz.

0: 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And speaking of Omega Levine, there is an exciting opportunity right now in relation to New Zealand Music Month. It's May. It's the 2nd of May. And to celebrate New Zealand Music Month, Life FM is sending either Omega Levine or Lily Linscott to your lounge, your place, your vibe, your private show. 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
1: 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You're always happy voices to hear in the morning. You've seen me through some happy times, some sad times. 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

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You are listening to Life FM. Tabby here. A few weeks ago, or maybe it was months ago now, on The Morning Wake Up, the show that I produce, I was talking to Bjorn about how I've never been fishing and how I've always wanted to go fishing, but for some reason, I've never gotten an invite. And the reason why I don't want to do it alone is because I want someone to teach me how to fish. And I also don't know if I want to invest in the gear that you need to go fishing without knowing if I even enjoy it or like it. So I brought this up on air, and oh my goodness.

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7: I'm Katie Markar. You've probably heard the phrase, seeing is believing. We can all relate to hearing something so outrageous that we have to see it to believe it. Doubting Thomas declared that he would only believe in the resurrection if he could see it for himself. In his gospel, John invests a lot of meaning in his words. When he talks about seeing, he doesn't mean just photons hitting our retinas. He means something deeper, something about faith and understanding. When Jesus says, "He who has seen me has seen the Father," he doesn't mean just physical sight. Seeing in John means understanding the reality of who Jesus is. John wrote before the invention of the word Trinity, but what he's describing is Trinity nonetheless. Jesus is fully God, and the Father is fully God, but in some mysterious way the Son reveals the Father. Jesus came to reveal the mystery of God to us. When we see Jesus, we see God. I'm Katie Markar from the Theology Program at the University of Otago.
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Torrin Wells. The church is on fire. You are listening to Life FM and it's almost midday. But before you go and cook something up for lunch, we've got great music from Bodhi on the way. Plus Giants. Roy Tosh and Curtis Hoppy are on the way right after for King and Country. This is World on Fire on Life. Mama.

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2: 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Iran sent its latest proposal for negotiations with the US to mediators in Pakistan. But Donald Trump says he's not satisfied with it.
3: In terms of the negotiation telephonically, they've made strides, but...